0: Ich in meinem Sticker on ya. Sticker on ya.
1: Pussy.
0: Yeah? Let's have
1: a try. Let's try.

Just say I'm sorry. It's not the hardest thing to do. Just say you're wrong sometimes.

the world continues to evolve into the shape of its future, our souls are left to adapt with those changes. Our souls are left finding ways to be fed and feel full at all costs. I think about what I need to heal to see for everlasting peace. I've always hated goodbyes. I don't like the thought of never seeing someone I love again. So, I would fight it, making creative moments of unapologetic fun and tear-holding sessions to be connected. But I can't control time, nor the sun in the sky. And when we lose today, we can live for tonight. So wherever we go, we can keep love alive. 'Cause it's all that we've got, and it won't say goodbye. It's all that we got, and it won't say goodbye.

0: So what are you doing back?
1: Well, I sat back and thought about the things we used to do. It really meant a lot to me. You mean a lot to me.
0: I really mean that much to you?
1: Girl, you know it's true.

0: 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Radio. Von hier aus haben Sie Umstiegsmöglichkeiten zur besten Musik, zahlreichen Erinnerungen und den besten Moderatoren. Vielen Dank fürs Radiohören. 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
2: Oh really? Because that exact thing happened to me. I went to this birthday party this once, and this guy came up to me. He was just talking.

Do I have it in me? I believe it is in them. For I know I hear a bittersweet song in the memories we share.